'cause if you close the door, I'd never have to see the day again. I'd never have to see the day again. Once more, I'd never have to see the day again.

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It's mine and everything around fits better to find you. So what I do every day, just writing my soul, so I got

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This time, I think you better keep your distance.

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0: Satellite after Furigaren Artean.
1: Yeah.
0: This is
1: alright.
0: Satellite after Furigaren Artean.
1: Enjoy it. Enjoy it.
0: Hi.
1: This is
0: enjoy it.
1: You know what I mean.
0: Gosatu.

Severin, Severin, speak so slightly. Severin, down on your bended knee. Taste the whip, in love not given lightly.

slash girl child in the dark. Severin, your servant, constant bells, please.

0: Hey, what you want, man?
1: I want one whiskey, please.
0: Whiskey?
1: Yeah?
0: What? You have no cash?
1: No, I don't. I just come from jail, but I will pay you tomorrow.
0: Hit the road, Billy.
1: Hey, motherfucker.
0: I know you, Billy. Hit the road.
1: I just want one whiskey. And my name is Jim, fucking bastard. Hit the road. Oh, fuck you. I will get a shot.

0: 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Very, very, very good.
1: That's pretty good. That wasn't a Sublime song, by the way. That was a George Gershwin song. GG. We like to call him GG. How you doing?
0: Sorry about that.
1: So we've done about 20 shows, and this is ever. The best one ever. This is really our best
2: of all
1: show
2: 20
1: ever.
2: Shows that we've done.
1: It's our best one.
2: Yeah.
0: It's definitely my best.
2: See, because all together we've done about...
3: What would you say?
1: We've done one show.
2: And this is the best. So far. And Summertime was the best song in that set, don't you think?
1: Hey, this song's by Cat Stevens! He was a Muslim! What the fuck does that mean?
4: Irailean itzuliko gara. Bitartean gozatu gure ari musikalarekin. 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
2: May I bring to the microphone now, probably more successfully than any other songwriter, incorporates the jazz rhythms and the speech
3: idioms.
2: Bring to the microphone now. 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

0: Well, this is Little Roxy, and this music is very dangerous, so take care, because you ain't hear nothing yet. So forward, Mr. DJ, and start from the blood clot top.
1: My brethren, I tell you already, I tell you again, lot of things to do in the way, lots of things to do.

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1: She got an ass. 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
2: I watch you as you move beneath neon lights. The strobe lights seem to make you move like an X-rated movie queen. I love watching you stroke and fondle your pussy as you push your big silicone tits together like they begins to pulsate. 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All of a sudden your eyes are locked on the mind. 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I love you. 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I want to give you everything I'll ever own. I want you to have my children. The whole room is moving in slow motion. Then you lean over to me and you say those words, those special words I've waited on a woman to say my whole entire life.
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2: 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So all of the intelligent women in Solana Beach, I want you to scream. 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
1: I want to ask you, would it or would it not be nice to have a place of this sort right here in the city that you could come to all the time? A community place where this could go on all the time, no matter who's playing on the show. It'd be incredible, man. 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

0: Remember, Zenta's here, boy. Zenta papers will be released in September, October. That'll be the first time you can be able to read anything about it, but have faith. I mean, everything's under control now. I mean, at this point, here we are in a church. Shit.
1: It's only the next step.
0: We're gonna do a, what is risen in stature to become a Zenta hymn. Screaming Jay Hawkins tune. Tune called Put a Spell on You.

0: Thank you. 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
0: I put a spell on you. Thank you very much.
1: Don't give him too much.
0: Thank you very much.
1: Don't give him too much. His head gets
0: broken. I'm here.
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This one is called When the Racists They Come, Tell Them to Back Off. Leave us alone, all right? 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Europe come together in a 92. Good for them, but me don't know about me and you. Seem like the skinhead have come true, but we not run.

What do we say to the racists when they come? What do we say to the racists when they come? Follow me. Say when the racists them a come tell them this. When the skinhead them a come tell them this.